But that doesn't mean my eyes will soon be turning red. Crying's not for me, 'cause I'm

love you like I love the shit. You're fine. So kind. Got to tell this world that you're mine. That you're my nails and then I twitch on my thumb. I'm real nervous, but it sure is fun. Come on, baby. It drives me crazy. It's just great balls of fire.